0: welcome to 6 p.m. If you're looking for something fun to do tonight, since we are free tomorrow, because, you know, it's Labor Day, the drive-in movie theater is showing Cars and another movie, but I don't remember what it is. 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So go ahead, enjoy that if you can. 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

0: Don't forget, it's Copper Toy Box season. 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She was winner number 23, and hopefully you can be winner number 24. 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
2: 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Thanks for

great song. Don Henley from 1985 here on Totally Awesome 80s. I'm Kent Jones, and we're featuring the top hits for September of 1983, counting down the top 15. At number 15, The Police. They were on their nine-month synchronicity tour when this song was making its way up the charts, eventually making the top three. The second release from their album,

0: certainly had it figured out. One thing leads to another, and then another, and another. Totally awesome 80s. I'm Ken Jones. Well, our next hit from September of 1983 is from a group whose tour was canceled as their hit was just making the top 10. They're coming up.
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countdown for the top hits for September 1983. At number 14, the supergroup Asia. They were on tour with their second album, Alpha, and this song was on its way to the top 10 when the tour was canceled due to low ticket sales and the departure of John Wetton from the group. Good thing is, the four original members would later reunite for a U.S. tour, but it was 23 years later when they did. At number 14, here's Asia with...

0: he will. All right, Milli Vanilli on Totally Awesome 80s. Coming up number 13 in our countdown for September 1983, a band that was designed after the 50s rockabilly sound.
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for a Girl Like You from 81. Totally awesome 80s. We're in our countdown for September of 1983 now. At number 13, the band led by Brian Setzer and designed after the 50s rockabilly look and sound, the Stray Cats. They were on their way to the top five with their third hit.

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hits of the 80s on Totally Awesome 80s. Thanks for joining me now. Our countdown from September 1983 brings us to number 12 and the group that won the Best New Artist Grammy in 1983. Colin Hay and Men at Work with a song about the Cold War and a possible

0: got that right. Who's on first and what's on second? I don't know. 80s quiz. All right, let's take a look at our 80s quiz here. The topic is movie stars. And here's your question. Since we're focusing on September of 1983 in our countdown this week, let's take a film from 1983. For instance, Private School. What actress starred in that movie and later went on to Bright Lights, Big City? Who was it? We'll tell you in just a few minutes. Miami Sound Machine coming up too.
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Miami Sound Machine. Totally awesome, 80s. Back to our quiz. Movie stars, the topic. After starring in the 1983 movie Private School, what actress went on to Bright Lights, Big City, which, by the way, was in 1988? The answer is Phoebe Cates. Remember her from Fast Times at Ridgemont High in 82, Gremlins in 84, and of course Gremlins 2, The New Batch in 1990. Totally awesome 80s. Here's Europe with Carrie.

Stockholm, Sweden. That's Europe and Carrie. Totally awesome 80s. We're counting down the top hits for September 1983. And when this song hit the top 10, Culture Club became the first band since the Beatles to have three top 10 singles from a debut album. It was a favorite in their concerts. At number 11, Culture Club, and I'll tell you.

0: September 1983, there are two songs that were written by Jim Steinman, the man that composed a lot of hits for Meatloaf. In fact, these two songs were originally written for Meatloaf, but they went to other artists. And the first of those is coming up.
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us in the 80s. Kent Jones with you. Thanks for joining me as we count down the top hits for September 1983. We're in the top 10 now. At number 10, a song written by Jim Steinman, who wrote Meatloaf's biggest hits. In fact, it was offered to Meatloaf first, but his record company refused to pay for it. So it was offered to Air Supply. It was on its way to number 2 on the charts, never making it to number 1 because another Jim Steinman song blocked it. And we'll hear that one later in the countdown. At number 10, Making Love Out of Nothing at All.

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0: Hi, Ken Jones with you on the great music of the 80s. It's the pop, rock, and party hits here on Totally Awesome 80s. Great lineup for you this hour from the Cars, Joe Jackson, Madonna, lots more. We'll

know the saying that a fool and his money are soon parted? I got a question for you. How do a fool and his money get together in the first place? I'd like to find that out. All right, back to our hits for September 1983. At number 9, this song hit the top 3 in August and was on its way down in September, and it remains one of Donna Summer's most popular hits.

Let's take a look at what was going on in September of 1983. That was the month that a Korean Airlines Boeing 747 was shot down by a Soviet jet fighter in Soviet airspace. 269 people were killed, and President Reagan denounced that action and demanded that the Soviet Union pay reparations. Vanessa Williams became the first Black Miss America, a title that she later was forced to resign.

0: didn't know he was a master of kinetic energy. But my love opened the door. Totally awesome 80s. On the way on our countdown for September 1983, a song that just barely made it onto Michael Jackson's Thriller album.
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from 89 on Totally Awesome 80s. Kent Jones with you and counting down the top hits for September 1983. At number 8, a song that Steve Vaccaro of Toto wrote and recorded as a demo, gave a cassette to Michael Jackson's producer, Quincy Jones. But it was the last of several

0: our top 15 countdown for September 1983. The second appearance on the countdown for The Police, a song that was coming off its number one peak position.
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1: Hi, this is Nick. I live in Matamoros, and I'm a big fan of Madonna. If you could put on Lucky Star for me, that's my very favorite song of all time. It's indicative of how I feel, who I am, and what she is.

0: 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And just like that, you'll be at one of the mining city's best casinos with daily happy hour from 4 p.m. to midnight. So unless your vehicle can fly, take the best detour in town to Shenanigans Bar and Casino, 1000 South Excelsior Street. Good times always include some shenanigans.
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0: Hi, I'm Kent Jones. Thank you for joining me for the best pop, rock, and party hits of the 80s.

totally awesome 80s. We're counting down the top hits for September of 1983, and this is the second appearance in the countdown for a Jim Steinman composition. The first was Air Supply's Making Love Out of Nothing at All, and now the song that kept Air Supply from reaching the number one spot on the charts, this one recorded by Bonnie Tyler, Total Eclipse of the Heart.

A classic on Totally Awesome 80s and Totally Clips of the Heart from Bonnie Tyler. I'm Ken Jones, and we'll continue our countdown for September 1983 in just a few minutes. Also on the way, our 80s quiz is coming up.

0: take our quiz now, and this time we've got a rather different topic. It is soft drinks. All right, now remember the Coke and Pepsi wars? They're still going on. They've been going on for ages. 7-Up, the Uncola, at one time actually introduced a cola in an attempt to battle Coke and Pepsi. Do you remember what their cola was in 1982? Didn't last very long. We'll give you the answer in just a few minutes. Cyndi Lauper on the way, and you too.
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0: out some 80s, and I'm Kent Jones. Back to our 80s quiz now. The topic was soft drinks. The Pepsi and Coke wars going on forever. In 1982, 7-Up decided to jump in the game with a cola of their own. What was it called? It was Like Cola, and Tim Conway was their spokesperson.
1: Question, what's crisp and clean with no caffeine? Right, 7-Up. Now, what's a delicious cola with no caffeine? No such thing, right? Wrong. Here's Like Cola, the caffeine-free cola from 7-Up, the company famous for making great-tasting soft drinks with no caffeine.
0: Actually, one of the first attempts at a caffeine-free cola, but by law, cola had to have at least a little bit of caffeine.

0: putting on the Ritz. You know, that tap dance routine in the song is really a tribute to Fred Astaire, who had that original hit in 1946. Totally Awesome 80s request line. Who's this?
1: Raymond Murphy, Carbondale.
0: Hey, Raymond, what song do you like?
1: Hurts So Good by John Silverman. 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

0: 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On the way in just a few minutes, I have Toto, Cutting Crew, and a group that took their name from their preference for style over comfort. They're coming up.
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0: This is Kent Jones, and we're traveling back in time to those totally awesome 80s on KOPR.

It's totally awesome 80s from 1986. That's Toto, and I'll be over you. We're counting down the top hits of September 1983. We're at number four with a group from Montreal, Canada, that took their name from the fact that they didn't like to wear hats during the cold of winter. They performed

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Hi, Kent Jones here with more of the great pop, rock, and party hits of the 80s on Totally Awesome 80s. Thanks for joining me for the fun. On the way, we've got the Pretenders and Kim Carnes, Duran Duran. Plus, we continue our countdown for the top hit.

0: 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And I'm Kent Jones.
1: Happy birthday!
0: Let's see who's lighting up the candles this week for their birthday. Beyonce Knowles has a birthday. Bob Newhart, Jonathan Taylor Thomas from TV's Home Improvement. Adam Sandler has a birthday. Also comedian Jeff Foxworthy, Gloria Gaynor, and Chrissy Hynde of the Pretenders. Now, she was celebrating in September of 1983 with their latest hit from the movie The King of Comedy with Robert De Niro and Jerry Lewis. They're all

80s. We'll get things cranked up here on the phone line, 877-80s Radio for your requests, 877-807-7234. Still the top two songs for the month of September.

0: phone call coming in. We'll check it out in just a few minutes. Also, our top two songs for September of 1983, The Eurythmics, are coming up.
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0: think sweet dreams are made of hearing your favorite song from the 80s here on Totally Awesome 80s. 877-80s-RADIO is my number. Let's go to it right now. Hi, who's this?
1: Doug.
0: Doug, thanks for tuning in. What you up to?
1: I'm truck driving in New York, and I want to hear Rush Hour by Gene Weedland, if you have it.
0: Oh, absolutely. What a great tune. Here's Gene Weedland for you while you're rocking down the

0: 1988 on Totally Awesome 80s. I got my mind set on you. Got my mind set on the number one song for September of 83, an Academy Award nominated song that lost its nomination. It's coming up.
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movie music from Duran Duran and A View to a Kill. Totally awesome 80s. September 1983, we're at the number one song in the countdown now, a song that was nominated for an Academy Award for its use in the movie Flashdance. But because the original version was not actually written for the film, the nomination was withdrawn. You see, the song came first, and when the producers of the movie heard it, they decided they wanted to use it in their film. Well, it became the biggest hit for September 1983.

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0: 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Let me know what song you would like to hear on the show.

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I'm

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2: I'm Sherry Preston. The NTSB now in charge of the investigation to figure out exactly what happened to an Amazon cargo jet at Miami International Airport.
3: Noise one, Miami.
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3: Yes, sir.
2: The call captured by ATC.com after the jet shot past the end of the runway and across an airport road. Five people were killed, five others hurt, three seriously. President Trump's envoys Jared Kushner and Steve Witkoff meeting with Russia's leader and then Ukraine's president.
5: The three meeting for more than 4 hours discussing the latest proposal for peace, which hasn't been made public, and security guarantees as Ukraine braces for another winter assault. Witkoff and Kushner traveled from Moscow, where they met with Vladimir Putin Saturday. The talks described as substantive and constructive. Witkoff hinted at a possible trilateral meeting between Ukraine, Russia, and the U.S., that could see a resolution.
2: That's ABC's Marcus Moore. This is ABC News.
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9: Well, good morning. 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Copper 94 weather update.
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9: Showers and thunderstorms through Labor Day with a high of just 60 degrees and west winds up to 28 miles an hour. Tonight, clear skies, 36 overnight, west winds to 26 miles an hour. Then on Tuesday, sunshine and 64, but still gusty winds out of the west, over 20 miles

0: Well, good morning and welcome to Labor Day here at Copper 94 as we're starting up the morning. It's going to be a relaxing morning. 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I will stop off for Womack in your weather. 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
0: It's a holiday, and well, what are we going to do? Fire me if I play the music I want to? So let's get to it here on Copper. I'm bringing back the songs that I listen to.

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5: Gusty winds and some big-time hail overnight across the state. We'll be in for storms, but they don't look to be quite as intense as what we had. Now to the northern half of the state from Missoula on up towards the Flathead, they do have a flood watch in effect until noon on Tuesday, and that is because of some of these intense storms producing between a half inch to an inch of moisture. Now, for us, I think we'll be in for about a half inch, at least for the western half of the area, even more than that. Those of you Anaconda, up towards Deer Lodge, up towards Boulder, getting in on some badly needed rain. Okay, so here's how it stands now. That big low that brought everything to us is going to center over our area today. And this is where we'll be in for the heaviest moisture. And that's going to continue as we roll through the morning hours. Now into the midday time frame, we're going to see things break up a little bit. And then by evening time for us, I think it'll be clear while the northern half of the state's still getting in on some heavy moisture. By the time we get into Tuesday, we'll be sunny and cooler as that high sets up once again for us here at the surface. Then we start to warm up a little bit Wednesday and Thursday and continued clear. Northeasterly cold front tries to come into the divide on Friday. Brings a chance of storms. Now, we've got another one to the west, so things are going to be a little unsettled Friday into Saturday, and I do expect some cooler conditions by that time. But like I said, by the time all is said and done around here, southwest Montana could end up with about a half inch to almost three-quarters of an inch by the time this is all done. We'll take a look at that midweek warm-up coming your way in just a little bit.
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5: Anaconda, some more rain our way today. Highs only in the low 60s, so nice break from many warm numbers. Now, as we go tonight, 37, so watch out for some frost, because we'll have those clear skies, and those of you in the outlining areas will be in the mid-30s. All right, 68 late for us on Tuesday, and then for Wednesday, 77 sunshine and upper 70s for us as we go into Thursday. Friday, partly cloudy, a little chance of showers, 71, a better bet of some rain. Actually getting in here on Saturday, we'll be back down to the mid-60s. upper 60s by the time we get into Sunday, and maybe a spotty shower. Here in Deer Lodge today, we're going to continue with the rain all the way throughout today. 62 for a high, 34 for our overnight low. And then 67 for us Tuesday. We return to those 70s Wednesday. And then Thursday, I think we're going to get close to 80 around here. And then for Friday, now chance of some thunderstorms. We're back to 70, a little cool going into Saturday in the 30s. And then some more rain with a mix of sun and clouds, though, by the afternoon, a high of 63. Mid-60s and partly cloudy skies for your Sunday. And here in Whitehall, going to be wind more than anything for us. Most of the moisture is going to stay over on our side of Homestake Pass. 67 for our high temperature today, 39 overnight tonight. We'll roll out the 70s for you Tuesday and Wednesday and Thursday. We'll have some sunshine to go with them. Mainly sunny skies and mid-70s on Friday, and then chance of some thunderstorms and cooler on Saturday with a high of 65. And on again, off again showers early on Sunday, then sunny by the afternoon. We should hit a high right around 67 for you. Here in Butte, it works out like this. Some badly needed rain. Temperature's a little cool, 61. 35 overnight tonight, so watch out for some frost. A sunshine, though, by Tuesday afternoon, 66 in the mix, mid-70s on Wednesday. Pair of sevens comes our way on Thursday with a whole lot of sunshine. Low 70s, spotty showers on Friday, and then a better chance of rain coming back in on Saturday. Highs only in the low 60s, and then mid-60s on Sunday. Partly cloudy with a high right around 65. I'm meteorologist Jeff Womack. That's the KBOW Copper 94 weather.

0: Brian Voorhees. Reminder, tonight, Shakespeare in the Park performing a free performance at Stodden Park of Shakespeare's Much Ado About Nothing. 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

0: Well, Labor Day won't be ordinary. It'll be extraordinary with the annual Labor Day picnic hosted by the Southwest Montana Central Labor Council going on today at Staudton Park from noon till 4. 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
2: ABC News, I'm Sherry Preston. Deadly accident at Miami's airport. Miami-Dade Sheriff Rosie Cordero Stutz.
3: A cargo plane crashed at Miami International Airport as it overran the runway number 30. It came to rest at a field adjacent to the airport.
2: After plowing across an airport road, that is, it hit several cars. Five people are dead, five more hurt, three of them critically. A hurricane churning in parts of the Pacific. Parts of Hawaii are under hurricane warnings for Hurricane Lowell, which is spinning in the Pacific. The storm now, Category 3 hurricane with maximum sustained winds of 115 miles an hour. Germany's far-right party, AfD, winning a landslide victory in regional elections. It could set the table for the first right-wing populist state government in Germany since the Nazi era. Germany's domestic intelligence agency classifies AfD as an extremist group in some areas. Officials in Lebanon say Israeli airstrikes have hit a village in southern Lebanon. This is ABC News.
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11: Well, good morning to you, everybody. It's about 2.5 minutes after 7 o'clock here on your Labor Day. And yes, I'm laboring. Pretty easy, though. I'm just going to throw a lot of music at you and hang out with you for a while. Hopefully, you're okay with that. As we get started up, I'm kind of still in my PJs, taking it easy. And hopefully, you're doing the same to start up this Labor Day. So let's do it with a look at your weather to get it going. Your weather this hour, a service of Unique Lighting.
12: One of our favorite things is when somebody says, I had no idea this was here. 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
11: Showers and thunderstorms here Labor Day with a high of just 60 degrees and west winds up to 28 miles an hour. Tonight, clear skies, 36 overnight, west winds to 26 miles an hour. Then on Tuesday, sunshine and 64, but still gusty winds out of the west, over 20 miles

0: Well, I invite you to stay with me right up till noon today here on your Labor Day at Copper 94 as you and I relax together. If you're laboring, I'm sorry, but to keep it here at Copper, and I'll keep you entertained with all kinds of great music and also, a little bit of information, mainly your weather, with Womack coming up at the bottom of the hour.
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0: Well, I'm going to give you something to talk about there, Bonnie, as we get ready to tell you all about the weather forecast for this Labor Day after some serious rain overnight last night, a little moisture already this morning. Man, there's some good storms overnight. I know we need the moisture, and I was happy about that. Hopefully you were, too. But tonight, well, if it comes down, it may be snowflakes. Yeah. Don't get mad at me. You can get mad at Womack. He'll tell you all about it when we come back with your copper weather in detail.
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6: Gusty winds and some big-time hail overnight across the state will be in for storms, but they don't look to be quite as intense as what we had. Now to the northern half of the state from Missoula on up towards the Flathead, they do have a flood watch in effect until noon on Tuesday, and that is because of some of these intense storms producing between a half inch to an inch of moisture. Now, for us, I think we'll be in for about a half inch, at least for the western half of the area, even more than that. Those of you, Anaconda, up towards Deer Lodge, up towards Boulder, getting in on some badly needed rain. Okay, so here's how it stands now. That big low that brought everything to us is going to center over our area today. And this is where we'll be in for the heaviest moisture. And that's going to continue as we roll through the morning hours. Now into the midday time frame, we're going to see things break up a little bit. And then by evening time for us, I think it'll be clear while the northern half of the state still getting in on some heavy moisture. By the time we get into Tuesday, we'll be sunny and cooler as that high sets up once again for us here at the surface. Then we start to warm up a little bit Wednesday and Thursday and continued clear. Northeasterly cold front tries to come into the divide on Friday. Brings a chance of storms. Now, we've got another one to the west, so things are going to be a little unsettled Friday into Saturday, and I do expect some cooler conditions by that time. But like I said, by the time all is said and done around here, southwest Montana could end up with about a half inch to almost 3/4 of an inch by the time this is all done. We'll take a look at that midweek warm-up coming your way in just a little bit.
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6: Anaconda, some more rain our way today. Highs only in the low 60s, so nice break from any warm numbers. Now, as we go tonight, 37, so watch out for some frost, because we'll have those clear skies, and those of you in the outlining areas will be in the mid-30s. All right, 68 late for us on Tuesday, and then for Wednesday, 77, sunshine and upper 70s for us as we go into Thursday. Friday, partly cloudy, a little chance of showers, 71, a better bet of some rain. Actually getting in here on Saturday, we'll be back down to the mid-60s. Upper 60s by the time we get into Sunday, and maybe a spotty shower. Here in Deer Lodge today, we're going to continue with the rain all the way throughout today. 62 for a high, 34 for our overnight low, and then 67 for us Tuesday. We return to those 70s Wednesday, and then Thursday, I think we're going to get close to 80 around here. And then for Friday, now, chance of some thunderstorms. We're back to 70, a little cool going into Saturday in the 30s. And then some more rain with a mix of sun and clouds, though, by the afternoon, a high of 63. Mid-60s and partly cloudy skies for your Sunday. And here in Whitehall, going to be wind more than anything for us. Most of the moisture is going to stay over on our side of Homestake Pass. 67 for our high temperature today, 39 overnight tonight. We'll roll out the 70s for you Tuesday and Wednesday and Thursday. We'll have some sunshine to go with them. Mainly sunny skies and mid-70s on Friday, and then chance of some thunderstorms and cooler on Saturday with a high of 65. And on again, off again showers early on Sunday, then sunny by the afternoon. We should hit a high right around 67 for you. Here in Butte, it works out like this. Some badly needed rain. Temperature's a little cool. 61. 35 overnight tonight, so watch out for some frost. A sunshine, though, by Tuesday afternoon, 66 in the mix, mid-70s on Wednesday. Pair of sevens comes our way on Thursday with a whole lot of sunshine. Low 70s, spotty showers on Friday, and then a better chance of rain coming back in on Saturday. Highs only in the low 60s, and then mid-60s on Sunday. Partly cloudy with a high right around 65. I'm meteorologist Jeff Wellmack. That's the KBOW Copper 94 weather.
0: Thank you very much, Mr. Womack. As well, right now, 45 degrees here on Dewey Boulevard under cloudy skies after some nice rainfall overnight. Some mud puddles out there this morning. Dewey Boulevard is wet, so our sidewalks, as it was a nice morning, a nice overnight of rain. Right now, 46 degrees at the Burt Moody Airport. Cloudy skies as well in southwestern Montana. Everywhere we look, 47 and clouds in Deer Lodge, Drummond the same way at 49 degrees. Right now, some light rain showers in Drummond. Whitehall, 52. You've had a little rain this morning over in Phillipsburg. They're matching us here on Dewey Boulevard in Butte at 45 degrees. Looks like Dillon is at 48, Anaconda at 47, and it's 52 in Boulder. Again, everybody dealing with some hit and miss showers right now throughout southwestern Montana. Labor Day picnic and rain. Good news is it'll be at the pavilion over at Stodden Park, so that'll give you a little cover so you don't have to stay underneath your umbrella the whole time. All right, there you go. 736 Hometown Radio, your weather with Womack. Again, 45 degrees, cloudy skies, and some light showers throughout southwestern Montana. Your weather is service of Miss Tammy at Sticks and Stones. We'll get you right back into the music, but first, we got to dig.
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0: As we roll back into music, I know you like this one, so do I. It's Labyrinth. Thank you for letting me see beneath your beautiful.
9: You tell all the boys no.

0: Oh, yeah. How about that little toe tapper to get your blood flowing along with your coffee this morning? Yeah, a little say hey from Michael Fronte. As I say, hey, hey, if you want to join in with all the celebration of Labor Day, a lot going on over at Stodden Park today at noon, the annual picnic brought to you by the Southwest Montana Central Labor Council. That's all free. And then at 5:30 over at Stodden Park tonight, how about Shakespeare in the Park going on? As a lot to do about nothing. It's going to be happening with Shakespeare in the Park, and that's free as well. So get out and enjoy the day, and you might want to take an umbrella with you, as we just heard from Womack. But the good news is they'll be over at the Big Pavilion by the tennis courts for today's lunch for Labor Day. All right, we're going to labor on through a quick timeout before we jump right back into the music here on your hometown station.
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4: Well, time to check in with ABC World News. Yeah, no wacky news on this Labor Day. 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
5: ABC News, I'm Sherry Preston. Gas prices have never been this high on a Labor Day, averaging $4.14 a gallon nationwide as everyone gets ready to start heading home later today. ABC's Jim Ryan says at airports across the country, so far, so good.
6: The misery map at flightaware.com shows the vast majority of airline flights running on time today, with a few delays and cancellations centered on Boston, Chicago, and Atlanta. Miami, where an Amazon cargo plane overran a runway Sunday, is showing the highest number of flight disruptions.
5: The chair of the NTSB is leading that investigation. At least five people were killed, five more hurt, three of them critically in Miami when an Amazon cargo plane skidded off the runway and hit several cars. Nepal today holding a day of mourning for more than 1,300 people killed in that flash flooding that ripped through the Himalayas last month. Hawaii under state of emergency with Hurricane Lowell, a Category 3, headed toward the state. This is ABC News.
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4: Showers and thunderstorms here Labor Day with a high of just 60 degrees and west winds up to 28 miles an hour. Tonight, clear skies, 36 overnight, west winds to 26 miles an hour. Then on Tuesday, sunshine and 64, but still gusty winds out of the west, over 20 miles an hour.

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1: Okay, you say, I want some breakfast. Your so-called boyfriend says, we got eggs in the fridge. Obviously, when you say breakfast, you mean...

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0: Sticks and Stone, Shelty Glass, and Ridgeline Heating and Cooling present our Athletes of the Week. It is officially time to head back to school. We hope you all have had a great summer, and we want to wish good luck to all returning students. We also want to send a special message to our high school athletes. You've already been hard at work practicing for the upcoming season, and we cannot wait to watch you compete this year. We look forward to sharing your athletic accomplishments here on Athlete of the Week.
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8: All right, we're ready to look at your copper forecast for this Labor Day here at 8:30. Your forecast coming up right after we check out some classes at Butte Central.
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8: All right, now your weather in detail here for your Labor Day on Copper 94. And it's, of course, brought to you by the Legion Oasis with Copper's weather guy, Jeff Womack.
10: Gusty winds and some big-time hail overnight across the state. We'll be in for storms, but they don't look to be quite as intense as we had. Now to the northern half of the state from Missoula on up towards the Flathead, they do have a flood watch in effect until noon on Tuesday, and that is because of some of these intense storms producing between a half inch to an inch of moisture. Now, for us, I think we'll be in for about a half inch, at least for the western half of the area, even more than that. Those of you Anaconda, up towards Deer Lodge, up towards Boulder, getting in on some badly needed rain. Okay, so here's how it stands now. That big low that brought everything to us is going to center over our area today. And this is where we'll be in for the heaviest moisture. And that's going to continue as we roll through the morning hours. Now into the midday time frame, we're going to see things break up a little bit. And then by evening time for us, I think it'll be clear while the northern half of the state's still getting in on some heavy moisture. By the time we get into Tuesday, we'll be sunny and cooler as that high sets up once again for us here at the surface. Then we start to warm up a little bit Wednesday and Thursday and continued clear. Northeasterly cold front tries to come into the divide on Friday. Brings a chance of storms. Now, we've got another one to the west, so things are going to be a little unsettled Friday into Saturday, and I do expect some cooler conditions by that time. But like I said, by the time all is said and done around here, southwest Montana could end up with about a half inch to almost three-quarters of an inch by the time this is all done. We'll take a look at that midweek warm-up coming your way in just a little bit.
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10: Anaconda, some more rain our way today. Highs only in the low 60s, so nice break from many warm numbers. Now, as we go tonight, 37, so watch out for some frost, because we'll have those clear skies, and those of you in the outlining areas will be in the mid-30s. All right, 68 late for us on Tuesday, and then for Wednesday, 77 sunshine and upper 70s for us as we go into Thursday. Friday, partly cloudy, a little chance of showers, 71, a better bet of some rain. Actually getting in here on Saturday, we'll be back down to the mid-60s. Upper 60s by the time we get into Sunday, and maybe a spotty shower. Here in Deer Lodge today, we're going to continue with the rain all the way throughout today. 62 for a high, 34 for our overnight low, and then 67 for us Tuesday. We return to those 70s Wednesday, and then Thursday, I think we're going to get close to 80 around here. And then for Friday, now, chance of some thunderstorms. We're back to 70, a little cool going into Saturday in the 30s. And then some more rain with a mix of sun and clouds, though, by the afternoon, a high of 63. Mid-60s and partly cloudy skies for your Sunday. And here in Whitehall, going to be wind more than anything for us. Most of the moisture is going to stay over on our side of Homestake Pass. 67 for our high temperature today, 39 overnight tonight. We'll roll out the 70s for you Tuesday and Wednesday and Thursday. We'll have some sunshine to go with them. Mainly sunny skies and mid-70s on Friday, and then chance of some thunderstorms and cooler on Saturday with a high of 65. And on again, off again showers early on Sunday, then sunny by the afternoon. We should hit a high right around 67 for you. Here in Butte, it works out like this. Some badly needed rain. Temperature's a little cool. 61. 35 overnight tonight, so watch out for some frost. A sunshine, though, by Tuesday afternoon, 66 in the mix, mid-70s on Wednesday. Pair of sevens comes our way on Thursday with a whole lot of sunshine. Low 70s, spotty showers on Friday, and then a better chance of rain coming back in on Saturday. Highs only in the low 60s, and then mid-60s on Sunday. Partly cloudy with a high right around 65. I'm meteorologist Jeff Womack. That's the KBOW Copper 94 weather.
8: Well, thank you very much, Womie Mac, as we get a little sunshine now. Blue skies and sunshine after a rainy overnight. That's cool. We had the moisture while we slept, and now we get to enjoy some sunshine to start up your Labor Day. With blue sky and sunshine, it's 48 degrees here on Dewey Boulevard. It's also 47 degrees at the Burt Mooney Airport. Looks like Deer Lodge at 47, Drummond 49 degrees at this hour, 53 in Whitehall. Ooh, Phillipsburg, you're down to 46 is a cool spot, right? Because that sun comes up, things cooled off. So the cool spot, 46 over Phillipsburg, listening at 105.5 FM. Dylan, you're at 50 degrees. Anaconda at 49, and it's 54 in Boulder. Right now, again, 48 degrees with some sunshine and blue skies, at least as I look to the north here out of the Copper Studio. 8:36, my friends, and I'm really thrilled you're hanging out with me this morning as we start you up with your weather with Womack to get you ready for the day. Right now, I'm going to get you back into music, but first, how about a little getaway for you and I from Copper Cove?
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0: definitely crazy. That was an easy one, guys. Jeez. Charles Barkley, Copper 94, is enjoying the crazy start to this Labor Day. It is gorgeous out there. Blue sky and sunshine after all the rain overnight. And more rain is in the forecast for the day ahead. So keep that in mind as you and I get started up here on this Labor Day morning. I'm going to hang out with you right until noon, bringing you the music you love, plus the information you need to know, including the fact that, today at noon, it's the Labor Day picnic here in the Mining City over at Stodden Park. Starts at noon, runs till 4 at the pavilion at Stodden Park. There'll be some speeches, there'll be some glad handing by politicians, you know, that stuff. But the Southwest Montana Central Labor Council will host the free event open to the public. And if you're heading over, make sure you tell them you heard about it right here on Copper 94.
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0: As millions of Americans head home from Labor Day activities, they'll be paying more for gas. Regular unleaded has now hit $4.15 a gallon, almost a buck a gallon more than a year ago at this time. The NTSB investigating that plane crash at the Miami airport, an Amazon cargo plane skidding off the runway, running into cars, some with people in them, 5 killed, 5 injured. As the country prepares to mark a quarter century since the September 11th attacks, a warning from the FBI on future terror. Here's ABC Chief Justice Correspondent Pierre Thomas.
1: The FBI warning that 25 years after 9/11, the threat from foreign terrorist organizations has far from gone away. While the FBI says it's better positioned to stop a large-scale sophisticated attack like 9/11, Al-Qaeda and its offshoot ISIS have evolved in recent years, relentlessly seeking to develop so-called lone wolves right here in the homeland.
0: The markets are closed today for Labor Day. This is ABC News.
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5: Showers and thunderstorms here Labor Day with a high of just 60 degrees and west winds up to 28 miles an hour. Tonight, clear skies, 36 overnight, west winds to 26 miles an hour. Then on Tuesday, sunshine and 64, but still gusty winds out of the west, over 20 miles an hour.

0: You are definitely the reason that we have brought back the Copper Toy Box, giving away $10,000 in copper cash, $250 at a time in honor of 250 years of America. 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
0: 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I'm Lynn Turner Fitzgerald. 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
0: Before the debut of the Chevy Chase Show, honorary Hollywood Mayor Johnny Grant announced that Chase would christen the theater building with champagne.
3: Not in a bottle, but in a water balloon. Chevy will fire the champagne at theater using a slingshot made of surgical rubber tubing. And with the authority vested in me as the honorary mayor of Hollywood, I hereby declare that when the champagne balloon hits this edifice, it will be officially named the Chevy Chase Theater.
0: The show turned out to be as big a bust as the champagne-filled balloon. It was up against David Letterman on CBS. The show received strongly negative reviews and rapidly declining ratings. Fox pulled the Chevy Chase show off the air within 6 weeks. Boomers is back tomorrow.
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0: Well, if she's wanting a free lunch today, it's possible. 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It all starts at noon, goes till 4 o'clock. It's free and open to the public. Dogs, chips, drinks, and, yeah, probably a few politicians shaking hands. 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

0: I love that one from Ellie Goulding on Copper 94 as we work our way up the back half of your 9 o'clock hour on this Labor Day. I have music on the way from Billy Joel. Christina Aguilera is going to stop in before the hour's over. I'll get some Mariah Carey and maybe some Bon Jovi. All for you on this Labor Day at Copper 94.
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0: 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Coming up after this quick timeout.
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2: ABC News, I'm Sherry Preston. Millions of Americans hitting the road now that Labor Day holiday is over. Gas prices $4.15 a gallon, almost a dollar a gallon more than last year. The Trump administration appealing to the Supreme Court to allow a plan that could limit mail-in ballots after a federal judge last week blocked those restrictions, saying there's not enough time before the November midterms for it to work properly. A quarter century after the 9/11 attacks, the FBI is still warning about terror threats.
3: While the FBI says it's better positioned to stop a large-scale sophisticated attack like 9/11, Al-Qaeda and its offshoot ISIS have evolved in recent years, relentlessly seeking to develop so-called lone wolves right here in the homeland. Just 3 weeks ago, 35-year-old Jessica Bowie arrested for allegedly plotting to bomb the state capitol in Albany in the name of ISIS.
2: ABC's Pierre Thomas, the NTSB on the scene of that deadly Amazon cargo jet's fiery runway crash in Miami. This is ABC News.
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8: Showers and thunderstorms through Labor Day with a high of just 60 degrees and west winds up to 28 miles an hour. Tonight, clear skies, 36 overnight, west winds to 26 miles an hour. Then on Tuesday, sunshine and 64, but still gusty winds out of the west, over 20 miles an hour.

0: said, we are sharing the love of music, that is, here on your hometown station, Copper 94, and we got a whole lot more coming up as you and I spend our time together till noon today, and I've dialed up some great hits you're going to love, including some great flashbacks. Coming up next.
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0: Well, I promised you a Copper flashback, so how about we go all the way back to 1983, a song that spent 3 weeks at number one for Donna Summer, fell to work.

0: Well, the Working Class Heroes are hosting a barbecue free to the community today. 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It'll be going on from noon till 4 o'clock at Stodden Park, and it's all free. So get over there and join the fun and make sure they know the KOPR told you about it.
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0: all the way back to 1988 with Mr. Billy Ocean, and we can help make your dreams come true here at Copper 94 with the Copper Toy Box as we're celebrating 250 years of America with $250 in copper cash given away twice each week. Emily Henry was the last winner. Before that, Cassidy Harned, and before that, Becky Goldbro. You could be next, so get out, get registered, and today you can register at all your Thriftway Superstops. Go over to Epoch World, Bud's open, sign up there. And Mountain Hot Tub has a huge sale going on for Labor Day. While you're there, sign up, and we could be calling your name for the next $250 in copper cash.
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0: There's Whitney Houston's auntie, Dionne Warwick, teaming up with the Spinners, a Copper 94 for a 1974 classic. And we'll keep the classics and the hits of today coming your way as we work our way to noon on this Labor Day at Copper.
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0: ABC News, I'm Chuck Sievertson. The search for answers in Miami after a deadly plane crash. Miami-Dade sheriffs say that after an Amazon cargo jet landed and shot over the end of the runway, crashing across a runway road, well, the airplane did strike a couple of vehicles and required a couple of victims that needed to go to the hospital. NTSB is leading the investigation. Several people are hurt after a security scare at a fair in Ohio. Injuries. Police say an armed man forced his way through a crowd toward Dr. Amy Acton. Her campaign says several people were injured during the incident. Acton was unarmed and unharmed. Her opponent saying what happened is completely unacceptable. Two of President Trump's diplomats, Steve Witkoff and his son-in-law, Jared Kushner, meeting with Ukraine's leader. This is ABC News.
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4: Showers and thunderstorms through Labor Day with a high of just 60 degrees and west winds up to 28 miles an hour. Tonight, clear skies, 36 overnight, west winds to 26 miles an hour. Then on Tuesday, sunshine and 64, but still gusty winds out of the west, over 20 miles an hour.

0: presenting down Life's Highway, coming home from the camping weekend, the final big getaway before hunting season. Anyway, yeah, archery already started up. Can you believe that? Hey, we have some more great music to get us through this hour, including a six-pack of pre-lunch hits on the way.
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Voted number one by the people of Butte for their Mexican cuisine. Christina's Cocina, out of the way, but worth the find. And there you go, my friends. Ideas for lunch.

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Voted number one by the people of Butte for their Mexican cuisine. 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

0: Family's Ronnie Davis Eyes have to get out of the studio. Steve Sisson's coming in to keep you company throughout the rest of the afternoon. I want to thank you for starting up your Labor Day with me, and we'll get back together tomorrow morning for a regular Tuesday here on Southwest Montana's number one FM, KOPR. 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
5: ABC News, I'm Chuck Sievertson. New air attacks over the weekend, ramping up tensions between the U.S. and Iran. ABC's Karen Travers.
6: The military says it permanently disabled two Iranian oil tankers and completely destroyed a third, and that this action was taken in retaliation after the military says Iran fired ballistic missiles at an aircraft carrier and a destroyer. The message from the head of U.S. Central Command is that this is going to be the way it is going forward.
5: The TSA expecting to screen nearly 2.7 million air passengers today. FlightAware.com showing the vast majority of planes taking off on time. For road trippers, ABC's Gio Benitez.
7: You're going to hit some of the worst traffic today just about everywhere, especially between 2 and 5 p.m., but in places like Atlanta and Seattle, some of the worst congestion will be later tonight after 7 p.m.
5: Ahead of Hurricane Lowell today, Hawaii officials telling people to stay off the roads. This is ABC News.
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I'm Steve Sisson, wishing you a great Labor Day Monday. Moving you through the holiday afternoon, Tina Turner, What's Love Got to Do With It, Spin Doctors kicking off the hour. Coming up, Meta admits they made a mistake. We'll tell you all about it. First, the Jets crush on you on Copper 94.

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1: 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Coming up, Meta has admitted they made a mistake, a multi-billion dollar settlement. We'll tell you what it's all about coming up. 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

Steve Sisson with you on Copper 94 with Adele and Someone Like You. Coming up, Meta has admitted they messed up. A multi-billion dollar settlement, and we'll tell you all about it. First, a song written by Dan Smith, originally for Justin Bieber. However, his team loved the tune, and they persuaded him to keep it for Bastille. It became a massive collaboration with Marshmello. Here's Happier on Copper 94. Lately.

Bruno Mars, I Just Might. Steve Sisson with you on Copper 94. When this song climbed to the top of the UK officials' single chart in October of 2025, Olivia Dean became the first British female solo artist since Adele in 2021 to simultaneously hold the number one positions on both the UK albums chart and the singles chart. Here in the US, she fell just short, reaching number two in 2025 with Man I Need.

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2: ABC News, I'm Chuck Sievertson. California's Board of Parole has okayed an earlier than previously scheduled parole hearing for the Menendez brothers, March of next year, imprisoned for the 1989 killings of their parents. New threats, ABC's Karen Travers says the U.S. military promising a bigger retaliation if Iran attacks.
3: The Iranians have fired back in a statement saying that the era of proportionate responses is over, indicating that the retaliation from their side will continue.
2: Ohio police investigating a man they say lunged at the Democratic candidate for governor, Dr. Amy Acton, during a campaign event over the weekend. Acton running against Republican Vivek Ramaswamy, ABC's Matt Rivers.
4: A campaign spokesperson for Ramaswamy saying candidates should be able to meet with voters without having to worry about threats or violence. What happened today is completely unacceptable.
2: Head of Hurricane Lowell, Hawaii officials telling people to stay off the roads. This is ABC News.
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9: 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I'm Steve Sisson, and it's great to have you along as we move through a holiday Monday together. Coming up, remember the toilet paper debacle of 2020? There's a chance we might see something similar. Hopefully it won't be quite as bad. We'll talk about it later on. Lots of music still to come. 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
1: 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I'm Steve Sisson with Shaboozy and a bar song.
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1: 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I'll tell you all about it first. 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

0: on Copper 94, Rob Thomas, Lonely No More. Well, that trade war with Canada is heating up, and it could actually have a bit of an effect on toilet paper. Remember that whole thing we had in 2020? Well, I don't know if it'll be quite that bad, but there is a good chance of some significant increases in paper products prices, which includes toilet paper. Following the breakdown of trade negotiations, Canadian Prime Minister Mark Carney announced tariffs of 25 to 50% on nearly 900 American goods, and those will take effect September 8th. Toilet paper is among the most affected, with Canada retaliating against a 50% U.S. tariff on its products. American companies like Procter & Gamble, which owns Charmin, have already said that price increases are imminent due to prior tariffs. The U.S. imported $328 million worth of toilet paper from Canada in 2024, making it the largest supplier of the product to the U.S. So even though we're not going to probably see the rush on toilet paper, which still doesn't make any sense to me, we could see toilet paper prices increasing, which might lead some people to try to stock up on it. So keep your fingers crossed that doesn't happen.
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0: Hometown Station Copper, 94, 1985. Aretha Franklin, Freeway of Love. She took a lot of time off in the early 80s. Her father was in a coma starting in 1979. And when she recorded that album, Who's Zoomin' Who, she hadn't been in a studio in 2 years and hadn't had a top 10 hit since 1973's Until You Come Back to Me. Her producer, Narada Michael Walden, was careful to ease her in. And his nurturing style paid off with a great performance by her. That song became an astonishing pop hit and revitalized her career.
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0: 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News and weather on the way. First, Ariana Grande.

George Washington couldn't tell a lie, and neither can we. So when we say that you can win $250 today, we really mean it. 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

0: ABC News, I'm Chuck Severson. Granted an earlier parole board hearing, the Menendez brothers imprisoned in California for the 1989 killings of their parents. The board moving the hearing up from 2028 to this coming March 2027. In Los Angeles, ABC's Alex Stone.
1: At their last hearing, the parole board found the brothers not suitable for parole because of violations they've had in prison, including illegal smuggled-in cell phones, and Eric had been linked to a prison gang years ago and a tax fraud case.
0: New threats between the U.S. and Iran after trading weekend missile attacks. Each now promises that their retaliation attacks will not be in proportion, that they'll increase the severity. Ohio police investigating a man they say lunged at the Democratic candidate for governor, Dr. Amy Acton, during a campaign event over the weekend. Acton running against Republican Vivek Ramaswamy. On a busy travel day, FlightAware.com shows the vast majority of planes taking off on time. This is ABC News.
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5: 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Ahead this hour, the NFL is making some changes for this coming season. We'll talk a bit about those. Lots of great music, including a classic Jackson Brown tune about life on the road and being exhausted. We've got some Phil Collins with Phil Bailey. We've got the Goo Goo Dolls and Hootie all still to come. Right now, a look at the weather brought to us by Butte Insulation.
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0: 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Bobby Brown, Every Little Step. Katy Perry starting us off with Teenage Dream. We need to thank everyone who participated in Stuff the Bus this year. It was our second year hosting the program, and what an amazing program it is. 650 backpacks were filled for students in Butte and across southwest Montana. And to put that in perspective, that's around 14% of our school population in the mining city. So a special thank you to all of the volunteers who spent evenings filling bags and handing them out. What an immense undertaking, 650 backpacks. And if you see one of our major sponsors like Town Pump, Action Incorporated, or Harrington Bottling, make sure to pass along your thank you to them for making this amazing program possible.
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5: 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New official late fees will not apply for first-time officials in each sport. 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Just contact them soon if you're interested. 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Great way to be involved in your community and have some fun with some high school sports. 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
0: Steve Sisson with you on Copper 94. Coming up, the NFL making some changes this year. We've got a classic from Jackson Brown on the way for you as well. Right now, Goo Goo Dolls with Slide on your hometown station, Copper 94.

0: Steve Sisson with you on Copper 94 with Hootie and the Blowfish, I Go Blind. That song was a cover of a song from the mid-80s done by a Canadian band called 5440. Hootie would cover that song in their live shows. They recorded it, but it never made it onto an album until it appeared in an episode of Friends and then became a hit after it was used in the Friends soundtrack album. Hey, let's make sure everyone gets back to school safely now that school is in session. Watch out for kids in the crosswalks. Make sure you are practicing safe driving habits, including remembering the reduced speed limits, 15 miles per hour in school zones. If you have children of your own, make sure they are also paying attention, and we can make sure that everyone has a safe back-to-school season.
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0: I'm Steve Sisson. Great to have you along with us here on Copper 94 as we move through a holiday Monday together. Coming up, we'll flash back to 1977 and a song written about being exhausted while on the road. Right now, here's Beyoncé, Irreplaceable, on Copper 94.

Flashback on Copper 94, 1977. A song from an album recorded on stage, backstage, in three different hotel rooms, and even on a Continental Silver Eagle tour bus during a cross-country tour in 1977. Fittingly, the title track to the album, Running on Empty, about life on the road and being exhausted. Jackson Browne and one of his signature songs. Of course, Running on Empty is a popular metaphor for being exhausted. But that phrase had a much more literal meaning for him when it came to this tour. He wrote it while he was driving back and forth to the studio each day to make his album The Pretender. And in a Rolling Stone interview, he said, "I was always driving around with no gas in the car. I just never bothered to fill up the tank because how far was it anyway? Just a few blocks." Yeah, you do those few blocks multiple times in a week and suddenly you see that fuel gauge on E.

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0: This is your hometown station, Copper 94, classic 80s track from The Outfield, Your Love. Well, the NFL is discontinuing the Pro Bowl game, and they're replacing it with a simpler honors system. Starting this season, 88 players will be named to a Pro Bowl class in December without the addition of alternates if any honorees decline the invitation. Players selected will be invited to an in-person celebration in Los Angeles during the traditional Pro Bowl weekend, but the competitive AFC-NFC matchup and the skills events will no longer occur. What do you think about that? Do you think that's a good move? Probably. I mean, if we're looking at these players trying to stay healthy for the entire season, one less game for them to get injured in is probably a good move, I would think.
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1: ABC News, I'm Chuck Sievertson. A notable case, an arraignment scheduled soon, not long after the mistrial declared in the Lindsey Clancy murder trial. ABC's Aaron Katursky.
2: Now an Illinois mother described as very invested in Clancy's case is charged with murdering her two-year-old son. Prosecutors said Corey Walsh was actively discussing the Clancy case over text just hours before a neighbor discovered the toddler dead.
1: Granted an earlier parole board hearing, the Menendez brothers, imprisoned in California for the 1989 killings of their parents, moved up to this coming March 2027. New threats by the U.S. and Iran. Each promises that their retaliation attacks will not be in proportion, that they'll be more severe. Ohio police investigating a man they say lunged at the Democratic candidate for governor, Dr. Amy Acton, during a campaign event over the weekend. Acton running against Republican Vivek Ramaswamy, who today at a campaign event condemned the incident. This is ABC News.
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7: 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Steve Sisson along. 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General Mills making some changes that might affect your morning routine. 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
0: Steve Sisson with you on Copper 94. Coming up, General Mills making some changes that might affect your morning routine. We'll tell you the details on that. Right now, Mariah Carey, Fantasy.

0: Your hometown station, Copper 94, 1982, a number one hit from the Private Eyes album, Hall & Oates, and a song that was based around a phrase that Daryl Hall used when he was pressured to go along with the crowd against his wishes. I can't go for that. No can do. It's time to join the fun, test your luck, and support a great cause. The Southwest Montana Alzheimer's Association is hosting a black tie casino party September 15th. Enjoy appetizers, beverages, games, and lots of fun prizes. Admission, $50 a person. All proceeds benefit the Walk to End Alzheimer's. It's the Southwest Montana Alzheimer's Association's Black Tie Casino Party, September 15th.
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0: Janet Jackson on Copper 94, When I Think of You. Well, this is, I suppose, good news for your morning routine, as General Mills is announcing the removal of artificial colors from all of its U.S. cereals, including Lucky Charms and Trix. I'll be curious to see if that makes them look different at all. You know, Lucky Charms marshmallows have some fairly bright colors, and Trix also definitely has some bright colors. And they're, what they're doing is they're shifting away from these artificial colors to natural dyes from fruits, vegetables, and spices. So, again, I'll be kind of curious to see if it actually has any noticeable effect on the cereal. And if it doesn't, then, hey, that's great. And I think maybe it really doesn't, because already 90% of General Mills U.S. products are free from artificial dyes. And they are planning to transition the remaining products, which, in addition to the cereals, include some Betty Crocker mixes and fruit roll-ups, by the end of next year. So we'll see how that goes.
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0: This is Copper 94, your hometown station. 1992, Blind Melon, No Rain. A song that bass player Brad Smith wrote before he formed the band. He had moved from Mississippi to Los Angeles and fell into a funk. He said the song is about not being able to get out of bed and find excuses to face the day when you have really, in a way, nothing. At the time, he was dating a girl who was going through depression, and for a while, he told himself that he was writing the song from her perspective, and then later realized he was also writing it about himself.
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0: I'm Steve Sisson. Great to have you on board as we head up to another hour on a holiday Monday. Coming up, news and weather right now, John Legend, all of me on Copper 94.

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2: ABC News, I'm Chuck Sievertson. Federal safety investigators have arrived in Miami to look into yesterday's deadly Amazon cargo plane crash at Miami International Airport. At least five people are dead and five others injured.
3: I would describe it in one word of devastating.
2: National Transportation Safety Board Chief Jennifer Homedy.
3: We'll have to interview the crew. We'll have to interview others. We're going to want to talk to crew members of flights that may have landed prior to this flight.
2: The plane overshot a runway while landing and crashed into a van and a car. NTSB says the victims were limited to the two vehicles. Granted an earlier parole board hearing, the Menendez brothers, imprisoned in California for the 1989 killings of their parents. Their parole hearing's been moved up from 2028 to this coming March of 27. The U.S. and Iran each promises that their retaliation attacks now will not be in proportion, but more severe. This is ABC News.
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8: I'm Steve Sisson with you on Copper 94. Great to have you on board on a holiday Monday. Have you noticed that more tipping seems to be required than suggested now? We'll take a little look at that coming up. Lots of great music on the way, too, including fun, Christina Aguilera, some classic Duran Duran as well. Right now, the weather brought to us by Butte Insulation.
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10: We'll get your copper weather forecast for this Labor Day evening. We'll look at mostly clear skies with a low around 34. Those winds, though, they could be gusting around 25 miles per hour. For your Tuesday, we're looking at mostly sunny skies with a high around 60.

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Christina Aguilera, beautiful. Fun before that with We Are Young. Christmas is coming early to Anaconda. Join the Acacia Lodge number 33 for their Christmas for Kids fundraiser Saturday, October 10th. The event kicks off at 1 o'clock in the afternoon. It'll feature both live and silent auctions, and all funds raised will help support the children of Anaconda during the holiday season. For more information, call John Goldberg, 406-490-4817. That's John Goldberg, 406-490-4817.

0: Duran Duran, Hungry Like the Wolf on Copper 94. That was their breakthrough hit in the U.S., thanks to MTV, who had just come on the air at that time. Of course, MTV didn't have a whole lot of videos to show when they first went on the air, and that video of the band in the Sri Lanka jungle certainly was an early sensation, particularly in the Deep South, where the MTV channel was being trialed. In a pre-MTV world, where Duran Duran could be heard but not seen, it is unlikely that they would have broken through in America, but they had quite the visual appeal and ended up owning the 1980s.
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This is Copper 94 with Sabrina Carpenter, Espresso. So here's something that I think we might start to see more of with the no tax on tips becoming a thing. We are already seeing a lot of things that we were not initially expected to tip that now are kind of expected. And one of those is counter service coffee shops and bakeries. They've always had a tip jar out. I think that one kind of makes sense. But with the adoption of iPad point of sale systems and all that, they kind of make the tip mandatory now. It's not really an option. Fast food, I think, is one of those things that's kind of odd because in lots of these places, you order at a screen, you collect your own food, you find your own seat, you clear your own table. But tipping at quick service restaurants averaged 15.9% last year. And that's a tip percentage that rivals what many people leave at sit-down restaurants with full table service. So that's kind of interesting. This one's kind of crazy. Self-checkout kiosks are actually asking for tips in some places. This is where you do everything yourself. You scan your items, you bag them, you do all of the work. You put your card in, you punch that all in, you scan everything, you put it all in bags, and then you're being asked for a tip. And that doesn't make any sense to me.

Copper 94, Colby Calais from 2007. And a song that is kind of unusual in that the title of the song only shows up once in the lyrics. It's in the line, "'Cause every time I see your bubbly face." It suits the mood of the song perfectly, though. The original title of the song was Wherever It Goes, which shows up a lot more in the lyrics. But after playing back the song and listening the whole way through, Colby Calais said, you know, this song really ought to be called Bubbly.

0: This is Copper 94, your hometown station with Ellie Goulding and Burn. We want to thank everyone who participated in this year's Stuff the Bus campaign. It was an amazing success. Our second year being the host of the program, and we managed to fill 650 backpacks for students in Butte and across Southwest Montana. That represents 14% of our school's population in the mining city. So that was an amazing success. And a special thank you to all of the volunteers spending evenings filling bags and handing them out. And of course, the major sponsors, Town Pump, Action Incorporated, Harrington Bottling. Make sure you thank them for helping make Stuff the Bus a huge success this year.
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5: Well, I hope that everyone's having a wonderful Labor Day. Let's take a quick look at that afternoon road report. Just kind of what we have been seeing headed into this Monday. Airmail Lane shoulder closures from Dillon all the way through the Idaho border. Montana Highway 91's closed right by Melrose off of I-15 due to a bridge being out over the Big Hole River. Speaking of bridges being out, Centennial Avenue continues has work done on that one until December. Bridge work on the Burlington Avenue Bridge as well over I-90, resulting in a median crossover and reduced speed limit. Top of Homestake Pass, rest area still closed. Eastbound lanes from 246 to 262, right before Whitehall to the top of Cardwell Pass. Well, you're going to see Airmail Lane and shoulder closures along with median crossover. And finally, Montana Highway 2 at 3.9 just outside of Whitehall. Westbound lane is closed as well. Have a great rest of your Labor Day weekend. 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
1: ABC News, I'm Chuck Sievertson. Federal safety investigators say the five people dead and five others injured in yesterday's Amazon cargo plane crash at Miami International Airport were all in either the Econoline van or sedan that were hit when the plane overshot the runway. National Transportation Safety Board Chief Jennifer Homedy.
2: I would describe it in one word of devastating.
1: Calling this an unusual accident, ABC News aviation analyst John Nance.
3: Normally you'll see overrun accidents that are just maybe a couple of hundred feet in.
1: Granted an earlier parole board hearing from 2028 to this coming March 27, the Menendez brothers imprisoned in California for the 1989 killings of their parents. After weekend missile attacks between the two, the U.S. military and Iran say the responses from now on will be more severe. Iran has introduced a higher price for its heaviest users of gasoline, say its state media, the latest economic pinch caused by months of war. This is ABC News.
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13: We'll get your copper weather forecast for this Labor Day evening. We'll look at mostly clear skies with a low around 34. Those winds, though, they could be gusting around 25 miles per hour. For your Tuesday, we're looking at mostly sunny skies with a high around 64 degrees.

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0: I'm Steve Sisson with you, and coming up, there's a dime that is expected to fetch more than $1 million in an upcoming sale. We'll talk about it right now. 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

0: Copper 94, your hometown station, Hunter Golden from K-Pop Demon Hunters. When that clocked in its fifth week at the top of the Hot 100, it became the longest leading number one hit on the Billboard Hot 100 by an animated act, beating the previous record held by the Chipmunks song way back in 1958 and the Archies' Sugar Sugar from 1969, which both spent 4 weeks at number one.
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0: I'm Steve Sisson. Great to have you on board as we move through a holiday Monday together. Coming up, information about a dime that is likely worth more than $1.5 million. 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

0: Topper 94, your hometown station with Taylor Swift and Cruel Summer. In her Spotify storyline, she said, "I wanted that song to feel like a desperate summer love that might be doomed from the start. My favorite line from the song is, 'I love you, ain't that the worst thing you've ever heard?'"
1: Well, it's a soggy, cool scene, even a little bit reminiscent of fall-like temperatures are going to be coming in tomorrow, but hey, don't write off the heat. It's going to be back again by the end of next week. The main area concern, though, Sealy Lake up towards Polson, West Glacier up to Cutbank. They're still under flood watches down here around southwestern Montana. We're sitting pretty good. A few rounds of heavy rain, though, by the time this is all said and done, if we end up with about a half inch, that would be good. Now, thing is, also some windy conditions to deal with, too, as this is all pulling out of here, this big low that brought it to us. We're on the backside of it now, and we're going to be the first to clear out and start to see that clearing overnight tonight, and that cooler air is going to move in. So much so, I wouldn't be surprised by a few pockets of frost here across some of more of the wind-sheltered areas. Now, shower is going to be mainly northwest of us tomorrow. I'm not going to rule out a little bit early on, but I think we'll be clear by the afternoon. And then as we head into Wednesday, sunshine is going to take center stage, and it's looking to stay there all the way through Friday. Now, front drops in from the northeast of the backdoor variety. A little system comes around the Pacific Northwest, dragging another one northwest to southeast. Now, if that piece of energy sets up right here a little low, like I think it's going to, we'll have some thunderstorms late Friday, another batch early as we get into Saturday, with continued unsettled conditions into Monday. And wouldn't you know, next week, well, things will clear out right as you head back to work on Monday. But we do have some warmth coming our way this week and a chance to get out and do some of those projects you've been wanting to do throughout the week and not have to dodge storms until we get into Friday and Saturday. But continued with the rest of tonight and into Tuesday morning. We'll take a look at the rest of the forecast details coming at you next.
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1: Anaconda 36 overnight tonight under a partly cloudy sky, and then 67. We'll keep some clouds around for Tuesday. Now 37 again going into a Wednesday, but sunshine back center stage both Wednesday and Thursday. Went ahead and bumped up those numbers a little bit for you. It's going to be in the upper 70s and a few areas touching 80. Now we're back down a little bit, headed into Friday. Sunny most of the day, 71. Maybe we'll catch an evening shower, but it doesn't look to be much. The better chance of rain comes in by late Saturday. Temperatures a little cooler in the 60s, low 60s, and continued scattered shower activity into next Sunday. And then here in Deer Lodge, rain ending mainly by tonight. We're going to be clear, in fact, and we'll be down to 33 with that, 66 for us on Tuesday. Then we're back to the mid-70s Wednesday and Thursday after a couple of cool mornings, too. Spotty showers on Friday, but again, our better chance is going to be about midday Saturday with a high of 60, and then still a chance of some scattered shower activity on Sunday with a high right around 59 for us. And then for Whitehall tonight, 38 late under a nice crystal clear sky, 74 on Tuesday, and then we'll keep the sunshine around Wednesday and Thursday. We'll be back around 82 before all is said and done on Thursday, and then mid-70s for us on Friday. Wind's going to be nice and light. They pick up again, though, ahead of some storms on Saturday with a high right around 65. Here in Butte, America, a little bit chilly tonight, slowly clearing skies. We're down to 34, so watch out for some frost. 65 and partly cloudy skies for your Tuesday. Sunshine should be wall-to-wall Wednesday and Thursday with mid and upper 70s. Low 70s to end the week. And then for Friday night football games, it'll be clear and in the 40s. 36 is where we'll start off on Saturday. And then a mix of sun and clouds to start off. But then some afternoon showers Saturday afternoon, 62. A couple of spotty ones again on Sunday with a high right around 57. I'm meteorologist Jeff Welbeck. That's the KBOW Copper 94 weather.

Go-Go's on Copper 94. We got the beat. So there is a dime that is expected to fetch over $1 million at auction this month. In fact, a 1.5 at least is what they're saying. This is a dime that was minted in San Francisco over 130 years ago. It's part of the Barber series. It is a rare 1894S Barber dime, one of only nine known surviving examples. So yeah, I guess that would make it worth a little bit. There was another one similar to this that sold at auction recently for $2.16 million. The opening bid for this one was $1 million, so I was already priced outright from the start.

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0: That just about wraps up my time with you this evening. Scott has the Classics Hour on the way. I'll see you back here again tomorrow at noon. Until then, Steve Sisson wishing you a wonderful evening, and thanks for keeping your radio here on Copper 94, your hometown station.

In 1776, Thomas Paine wrote Common Sense, and we think he'd agree that it's only common sense to sign up for the Copper Toy Box. 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

0: Officer, more pain at the pump blamed on the war with Iran. ABC's Olivia Rubin in Washington.
1: Fighting in the Strait of Hormuz, keeping gas prices elevated back here at home. They're now averaging $4.15 a gallon. That's according to AAA. And that's on track to set a new record for the highest prices ever this time of year. The national average has never before seen $4 an average on Labor Day.
0: The millions of Americans who headed out for an end-of-summer getaway will soon make their way back home. ABC's Jim Ryan.
2: 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Miami, where an Amazon cargo plane overran a runway Sunday, is showing the highest number of flight disruptions.
0: The deeper you dig in Hungary, the larger the reward. In the country's grave digging contest this weekend, 19-2 men team faced off. The pair who won a 5.5-foot deep ditch won six.
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6: Taking a look at our Copper Weather for Butte and southwestern Montana for the remainder of our Labor Day. Clear skies into the nighttime with some wind and a low at 35. Our Tuesday bringing with it sunshine with a high at 65 degrees with some wind. By tomorrow night, we'll drop to 36 with clear skies. And for our Wednesday, more sunshine with a high at